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0: I am happy, you are happy. Let us be happy together. Whether the weather is cloudy or sunny, I will always be your funny honey bunny. I am lucky, you are lucky. Let us get lucky together. Whether the weather is cloudy or breezy, I'll be there to say, hey, come on, let's take it easy. 'Cause isn't it nice to have the friends that you do? And isn't it nice that the sky is so blue?
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1: I think we might be sleeping. 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It never seemed so hard to say what you really mean when everything you have said.

0: Dankeschön. Auch ein wunderschöner Song, gerade live hier gespielt in der Redaktion Flux on Top bei 100,6 Flux FM. Angus und Julia Stone. 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Das ist schon krass, liegt in der Familie. Also ich hätte noch Platz für eine letzte Frage aus dem Publikum, wenn jemand möchte. Sie hat noch nicht. Nee? Da? Hat da jemand? Nein. Jetzt verstecken sie sich. Gut, dann hier nochmal die Schwester.
1: Okay, I have a question. I've been also to the concert you played at Admiralspalast in Berlin in 24. And how did it make Ich liebe das Leben von Vicky Leandros in the setlist? Yeah. How did that happen and do you have a special connection to that song? Because we loved singing with you this song.
2: I think for us that song was something that a friend of ours told us about and said that it would be a nice song to sing. So when we're doing a tour and it's all over the world, we usually try in each place we go to learn a song that we think people would like to sing with us. It's like hard for us to learn because, you know, it's like in Australia where we grew up, nobody spoke anything except for English. And so it takes us like a lot of time to learn. But the great thing about that song was that once we started singing, everybody was singing along. So no one could hear how bad we were really pronouncing the song. But yeah, it's funny because I really used to love lyrics, like always listen to artists because of the lyrics, like Leonard Cohen or Joni Mitchell. We grew up with so many amazing songwriters that wrote these incredible words. But as I've gotten older, I feel like now it's less about lyrics and it's more about a feeling I get when I hear a song. And so listening to German music, French music, Spanish music, like you start to fall in love with artists and you don't even really know what they're saying. But you feel what they feel. Or, you know, maybe not what they feel, but you're feeling something. And and that song just, the melody, and it spoke to us. So yeah, that's our story.
0: Also richtig coole Frage, als Sie vor ein paar Jahren im Admiralspalast gespielt haben, da haben Sie einen Song von Vicky Leandros zum Besten gegeben, wo man sich fragt, wie kommen Sie bitte als AustralierInnen auf den Song? 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I don't believe that you were bad singing the song.
2: Oh no, just like the pronunciation of the, you know, like it's hard German to get.
3: Yeah, but just doing a song like in the country you are, that is such an amazing job.
2: Thank you.
3: That is great. German grammar is hell.
2: Es ist super heiß.
0: Super heiß. Woo! So, Julia hat auch noch zusätzlich gesagt, dass es natürlich weniger um die Texte mittlerweile geht in der Musik, sondern dass es bei den neuen Songs, die sie sich auch selber privat anhören, dass es mehr um die Emotionen und den Vibe geht, also einfach, was die Songs übertragen. Ich habe noch eine Frage, eine geeky Musikfrage, so I have a geeky musician question. So you worked with one of the greatest music producers of all time, Rick Rubin, a couple of years ago in 2014. Did you ever like put that knowledge you worked with him into new albums, like in the new one? Did he give you some advice?
2: Yeah, I think that's a good question, because like when we worked with Rick, it was the first record that Angus and I started writing songs together. So prior to that, on A Book Like This and Down the Way, and the EPs, Chocolates and Cigarettes, Heart Full of Wine, the way we worked was that Angus would write songs and I would write songs and then we'd come to the studio and we would workshop them together and record them. And with Rick, I think it was the first time he sort of said, why don't you try writing a song together from the beginning? And Heartbeat Slow was the first song we ever wrote like that, and it became the beginning of how we work now. So this new record, karaoke bar is like all written together from the beginning. Nobody shows up with like a preformed song. We show up and we just see what happens. And I'm so grateful for that, because that is now

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was sat up on the train, staring out the window at the rain. I heard this little lady must have felt the pain. Ask her mum if the blazing sun will ever shine again. I felt ashamed, feel the same, not her mother though. Nah, started to laugh, got her son involved. I mentioned the past like a running joke and told it without